0: Unbelievable. Who else? Who else? Choir is here. David is here. Who is that? Is that Baruch Levine? I thought you were in Eretz Yisrael. What are you learning over there? You're in the middle of learning over there.
1: No, Benny, just give me a second over here.
0: I'm sorry we're disturbing you. I didn't mean to walk in like this in the middle of your learning.
1: I want to finish the Masechta before we...
0: You can. How fast can you finish? You have like 30 seconds left.
1: Let's go.
0: All the way till you make it up onto the stage. Rabbi Yisai, please welcome Baruch Levine.